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1: 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What happens if his dog bites me?
2: So under Louisiana law, if a dog bites somebody else, the owner's responsible for the acts of his pet. 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

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Still haven't found what I'm looking for. A little Bono and you too. Scott Innes here on a Friday. Come on now. I feel it. Little Poison. Nothing but a good time.

0: Everybody cut foot loose. It is Kenny Loggins. It's Classic Hits 103.3. Welcome aboard. Friday is upon us, and I'm really excited. Coming up next weekend, not this weekend, but next Saturday, it's our fifth annual VFW Hall Salute the Troops concert. Yours truly, the Scott in a Salute the Troops concert. It's post 3693, by the way. If you have not seen the Gonzalez beautiful VFW Hall, you're missing out. This thing's just top-notch. We're bringing in our dear friend, who is, a veteran himself, Ronnie McDowell. Country superstar Ronnie McDowell, 15 top 10 hits, 2 number ones. Of course, he was really famous for Older Women. Remember that? Older Women. And The King Is Gone when Elvis died. That was really the one that really got his career off. But a special guest, yours truly, Caitlin Renee and Mason Chose, all going to perform. And then, of course, Ronnie will do his deal. Coming up August 22nd, that's next Saturday. Tickets are only $100. And you get a VIP table seat, doors open at 5, dinner at 6. Lots of fun there. It's just, I got to send some love out to Felix Sherman and the folks over at Ambrosia Bakery. They're making the cakes again this year. So every year they donate 2 big old sheet cakes. These are amazing. And, of course, Bobby Weber is going to be, Sheriff Bobby Weber is going to be doing the cooking down there. Tiger Demolition helping us, Delone Supermarket, Gonzalez Military Surplus, and Clay Bear's Electrical Services, and, of course, my dear friends up at Baker Printing for printing all the posters and stuff. 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
1: All right, it is Friday, ladies and gentlemen, and school is in session. Please watch out for those school crossings. 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Ladies and gentlemen, it is 7 o'clock.

0: 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Good to have you along.
1: You can go your own.
0: And there she is. Start your Friday with a bunch of phlegm. Nothing like it.
2: My sinuses, I don't know what's going on with them right now.
0: Oh, yeah. Your sinuses. Your problem
2: my
0: is...
2: My sinuses is going all crazy today.
0: Yeah, well, I think it's called cigarettes, if you ask me, but...
2: Well, it might be because my cat was sleeping on my head last night.
0: Your cat was sleeping on your head?
2: Yeah.
0: Wow. I think Tidbits with Tony has that same problem every once in a while.
2: Oh, well, he's got a different cat sleeping on his head than mine.
0: I'm sure. It's a different cat. So what's going on? What are you doing this weekend?
2: Well, Jeff, I'm trying to get me some of them AFBW, FMNOC tickets.
0: No, it's VFW hall tickets. And
2: why you always got stuff with letters in it like that? I can't ever keep up.
0: Well, you know, last year you showed up. You didn't have tickets. You just showed up. And attempted to sit at the front sponsor table with the Freedom Prosthetics folks. And
2: well, because they waved me on over there.
0: Uh-huh. Well, I'm just saying, if you're coming this year, we'll make sure you get a ticket. But last year you were all up in that. I don't even know what it was you were wearing, but it wasn't much. You got to wear clothes, Suzanne. And you can't smoke indoors. It's all a right. Brand new facility. You come walking in with a lit cigarette. Who does that? Come on.
2: Well, I forget sometimes that I got one lit up while I'm doing things, and I just, you know, yeah. It's just automatic.
0: Well, what she's talking about is Ronnie McDowell is playing at the VFW Hall next Saturday. It's all for our veterans.
2: He's playing over there.
0: Yeah. And you can go to onescottshop.com to get the tickets. Going to be a fun time, live auction, silent auction. It's a great time. All the money raised goes to our veterans, and it'll be in Gonzales, and you can check it out there. But, yeah. So are you coming? Do I need to put a ticket at the front door for you?
2: Well, I'm gonna try to get a ride out there. That way I can go because I want to see that Ronnie guy.
0: Yeah, yeah.
2: You know, he's the one. He sings that song. He sings it to me. You know.
0: Yeah.
2: Older women make good lovers.
0: Okay.
2: Yeah.
0: Yeah. I'm gonna let you go, Suzanne. I'm gonna hit the jingle over there. I gotta go. It's Friday. Gotta go, Suzanne. Have a great day.
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0: Sometimes you just got

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It is the Chicago. 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

0: one you love? That's the question this morning. Welcome aboard. 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
1: Good morning again, Mr. Scott Innes.
0: Well, we were just sitting here, Kim, and I told Jeremy, I said, we got to call Kim again. He said, why? I said, well, she's the official laugher for the show, and nobody else laughs listening to this show. So we, you know.
2: It's you. It's
1: okay.
0: You're it, baby. You're it. So, yeah.
1: Well, I am so honored.
0: Well, you should be honored. Yeah, you should be honored. You're it, baby. You're it. So I thought when we were thinking about, you know, today, since, you know, we're talking about poop today on the show. did you know that there is a fudge factory?
2: No.
0: God, that sounded terrible.
3: I don't think we've ever heard her laugh that hard before.
0: I didn't mean that. I didn't mean that. This is true, though. There's a fudge factory in Uranus, Missouri. Seriously, yep. I did not know this. It's called...
4: It's real.
0: Look it up.
3: Yep. Missouri?
0: Yes.
3: That's your home state.
0: I know it. We're all full of crap. So, listen. Uranus, Missouri. They have a fudge factory there. It's a general store, and their slogan is "A Taste of Uranus." It's
3: wow. This is true.
0: It's here. It's here. I'm looking at it. It's true, man. Yeah. They have all sorts of sample of flavors that you can taste. From Uranus.
2: Are any of them nutty?
0: They do. They do. They actually have one. It's called "We Got Your."
4: Careful. It's true though.
0: We got your nuts chocolate.
3: I'm not making this up.
4: Check it
3: it's
4: out.
3: All right here.
2: It's true. He is literally it's red right in the face like a tomato. I've never seen him like this.
0: Listen,
1: he wants to sample your nuts.

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1: It's time for another tidbit with Tony.
2: Good morning.
0: Tony, Tony, Tony, Tony. Hey, Tony.
2: Forget about it, huh?
0: Man, I was driving into work today, and I had a topic to talk to you about, and I if I don't write it down that second, Tony, it's gone. I mean, literally, it's gone. My computer and my brain is full, you know?
2: Was it ever full?
0: Oh, I'm telling you, man. It's full of something, that's for sure.
2: The operating system is wrong.
0: What's going on in Tony world? You know, we got the big VFW thing coming up next Saturday.
2: I'm all excited.
0: Yeah. You going to wear that red, white, and blue flag shirt of yours that you wear every once in a while?
2: That along with a thong. That
0: you're wearing a thong that's going to match. This. I would pay to see that.
3: Yeah.
0: You know, what would be great is you stand on stage when we do the auction and we go, all right, if we can get this thing up to $5,000, Tony's going to show us his thong. Now, Tony, I'd like to say that the original thong was red, white, and blue, but on you, it's only red. What? You only see a little bit of the white. Yeah.
2: Have you seen the swim trunks that look like somebody's behind wearing a thong?
0: Yeah, I thought of you immediately. I'm sorry, but I was like, got to get Tony a pair of these. But then I got to thinking Connie would never talk to me again, so.
2: Yeah, well,
0: the funny thing is, folks, if you don't know Tony, Tony's one of these people that you can buy the stupid gift for, and he will wear it. Like, he'll show up. Like, if you go to a meeting for coffee, you're like, Tony, I just bought you that as a gag gift. I didn't really think you'd wear it. He's like, oh, well, I thought it was, you know.
2: I thought it was cool.
0: Yeah, I thought it was cool, you know. So, anywho, what else going on, Tony?
2: Well, I did talk to my old buddy Eric out in New Mexico.
0: Oh, you did? How is Eric?
2: He's all right. He's a little concerned. Once again, I don't know if you remember, we talked about the topic of the turtle in the Rio Grande River, which is called the Rio Grande Cooter.
3: The Cooter.
2: And I asked how his search for Cooter is, and he was slightly concerned because the Rio Grande River out west is almost completely dried up.
0: Yeah.
2: And but he still has his membership in Save the Cooter. And I told him we need some t-shirts and some contacts so that we can help.
0: We can do a cooter rally. You know? You have to be careful, though, around here, Tony. Yeah. If you do a cooter rally here, you never know, you know.
2: What kind of biker babes you're going to get.
0: You got to really enunciate the fact that this is for a turtle, right? You know,
2: Turtle.
0: Yeah.
2: Yes, indeed. But, he did say to let you know that he does appreciate everybody's support, and he is still in search of rescuing a cooter.
0: Yes. Well, thanks for that update, Tony. I really appreciate that. Doubt. You know, we'll get those t-shirts and banners printed immediately. All right, Tony, you have yourself a great day. Let's get coffee, and as always, we love you, and reach over and hit that button if you would, please.
2: Right. I've got it.
0: Oh, there you go. Oh, right, perfect. See ya.
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0: Classic Hits 103.3, Rockin' Me, Steve Miller Band. It is our best of Innocent Morning on a Friday, ladies and gentlemen. I ran into a buddy of mine yesterday, and he says, God, I still thought you were an afternoon drive. I said, dude, I've been in mornings now 3 years. He says, are you kidding? How'd that happen? Well, it reminded me of when we made the switch, and people kept asking, how did that happen? And remember we did this right here. This is where we told the story of how it all went down. And back when Pat Galloway was our GM. This is how it happened right
1: here. For 25 years, I've been doing afternoon drive every year, cartoons at 5. Telling everybody to hug them babies when you get home.
0: Yep.
1: Remember that?
0: Yep.
1: I do Scooby-Doo all day long, living life, singing my songs. When the other day my boss, Pat, rocked my world.
0: Yep.
1: Brought me into his office, slammed the door, said, you're not going to do afternoon drive no more.
0: I got to be honest, I didn't know what to do.
1: No. So I was told to pack up all my cartoons, Innocent in the Morning, not a part of your balloons. By the way, show's going to start at 6 a.m.
2: 6 a.m., what?
1: Well, what happened next, it's hard to tell. Pat said it'd be heaven, but it's more like hell. No. But it's all about to go down on 103.3.
0: Yep.
1: So I tell this story to Mississippi Squirrel, step up to the mic, give it a whirl, with old Jeremy Thompson. He works for free.
0: Works for free.

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All right, it is Friday. We're going to throw you a Friday song, okay? You're going to kill me after today. It's going to stay with you all day. It's Innocent Morning on Classic Hits 103.3. Come on now.

0: Classic Hits 103.3, Two Princes, Spin Doctors. Nelly is on the phone. What up, Nelly?
1: Oh, my God, I don't. I know it sounds like a bunch of us are trying to make it. It's like finally the last day of the week.
0: Yeah, my back is killing me. I had a massage yesterday, and they do these things called cupping, where they put a suction thing on your back. And and it, you know.
1: It's supposed to suck all the nasty stuff
0: Yes,
1: out.
0: Yes. And, dude, it tore my back up, and normally I take all that.
1: You look like, after that, you look like you've been
0: I look like I've been attacked by something from Mars.
1: Like an octopus got a hold to you.
0: Mm-hmm. I mean, it feels good while they're doing it, but, boy, later on that night, woo!
2: Yeah.
0: Man, I was sore. You know?
1: Yeah.
0: Anyway, you got a good joke for us today?
1: Matt, let's see. Maybe you can figure this one out.
0: Uh-huh.
1: Man, what did the full glass say to the empty glass?
0: What did the full glass say to the empty glass? I have no idea.
1: Man, Chad, you look drunk.
0: Oh, God. Please.
1: That's going to be a lot of people tonight.
0: Yeah. Okay. Yeah. Chalk that one up.
1: So you get that?
0: I got it. Yeah. We're going to let you go there, Nelly. You have yourself a good weekend. Just keep laughing. And just go ahead and hit the jingle over there.
1: Good. You have a good one too, baby.
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Classic Hits 103.3, it hurts so good. It's John Mellencamp. Remember when they called him Johnny Cougar? Huh? Yeah. Jerry Mundell, you out there? You listening? Oh, number one fan Jerry Mundell of Journey songs. He always gets the shout out. Here is Don't Stop Believin'. Here is the one and only Steve Perry. Just a

I want to know what love is. Lou Gramm and Foreigner. Love that song, especially when they do the version with the kids and the choir. It's just magical. Stick around. I got a Tree Shaker shout-out. Shout your way. It's coming up right now. Here's Ragdoll and Aerosmith, Steven Tyler and the boys. Classic hits, 103.3. It's Friday!

0: Little ragdoll for you. It is, it's Aerosmith. Scott Innes here. Time now for a Tree Shaker shout-out brought to you by the fine folks over at K&M Collectibles. Kevin and the fine folks over there. They got us tuned in today. Always tuned in. Thank you so much. Pam Savoy at Ralph Sellers and Justin Gennaro. 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And hold on a second. I got just a couple more here. 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Church Funeral Services. 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

0: 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My buddy Gary Miette Jr. is on the phone from Roland Homes, where they roll them in and roll them out. Gary, I want to ask you something here. So here's the deal. A lot of folks, mom and dads these days, being how crazy the world is, are putting their kids in a small, like, and I hate to use the word shotgun house, but they're, you know, smaller manufactured homes on their own property. Okay. And, which is a lot safer. I'll be honest with you. You got the room. I drove past. You guys got the perfect home for some of those things.
1: I do.
0: I mean, let's talk about that for a second. What do you got on there that's moving?
1: Man, I got some 14 wides. I actually got some 12 wides that are really affordable. I got one of them that's a two bedroom, one bath that runs like 46,000.
0: Wow.
1: Then I have a little one bedroom, one bath that runs like 39,000. Got some 1470, three bedroom, two bath that runs like 59,000. So
0: no.
1: We have a little variety.
0: Let me ask you this. What is the biggest home that you guys can get a hold of if somebody came in that you could show them?
1: It would be a 32 by 84. It would be about 2,560 square feet.
0: Wow, that's a big home.
1: It is.
0: And the one thing I love about you guys, too, is you're not just a here. The sign here, you buy it, and you own it. Good luck getting it where you... I mean, you do the delivery. You do the sale, the delivery, the setup, the skirting, the porch. You can literally do it all.
1: And the service.
0: That's right. After the sale, because you are, as
1: that's
0: time
1: correct.
0: Goes on, are going to need a few things. And you're just like a one-stop shop. That's what I love about you guys.
1: One-stop shop, Scott.
0: All right. And you've been in business for how long now?
1: Since 1993.
0: Wow.
1: Long time.
0: We're talking a long time. Ladies and gentlemen, you will not get a better deal, better service, better satisfaction than Roland Homes. From Gary Miette Sr. to Gary Miette Jr. Tell them how to find Roland Homes down here, and let's sell some homes, Gary.
1: We're located at 15652 Airline Highway in Prairieville. Come on in and let's make a deal.
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He says he's not going to perform during the ceremony, but I'm curious to see who's going to be playing the drums during that song because, you know, the famous drum fill, right? 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

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Interesting, eclectic, as usual. Oasis, Billy Idol, Phil Collins, and many others. The ceremony goes on here in just a couple of weeks.

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Don't worry, we got another keyword coming up for you to qualify for that chance to go see Journey on tour this summer at a U.S. tour stop of your choice. We got all the information at ClassicHits1033.com.

Classic Hits 103.3 on your radio and on that app. You take a little road trip, take us with you by downloading the free Classic Hits 103.3 app on your smartphone.

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